You know, I was thinking about our fall membership or our spring membership drive tagline, still here, still weird. I gotta be infusing more weirdness. I'm not doing enough. Underneath here, J Dilla, So Far To Go, the instrumentals, rest in power. Let's see. All right, let's see. So we started off our set with Grace Ives, Avalanche. After that, Madame Gandhi, who used to be MIA's drummer, with her song Gold. The album Love Letters From Brooklyn, and she's in Oakland, baby. That's what the return label is. And you know what? I think the Athletics are playing the Guardians tonight at 8:40 Central. Hey, listen, I don't know if it's a midlife crisis or I'm just discovering something new about myself, but I love listening to baseball on the radio, and I just started getting into it. Go Athletics. Okay. And that brings us up to what we have for music, but I do want to let y'all know today is May 1st. May 1st is Workers' Rights Day, International Day of Solidarity, and while some associate May Day with spring and maypoles, its modern-day significance is grounded in the labor movement and the belief that working people deserve power and dignity. Co-op volunteers, programmers, nonprofit partners, and the community at large have the opportunity to engage in promoting May Day with interviews and contributing content for public service announcements, co-op website content, and social media announcements. That feels like not something to... All right. Well, you know, tomorrow is the Earth Day Celebration ATX event that is happening at the Houston-Tillston University that was rescheduled from April 12th. Attendees can learn about conservation and sustainable solutions, celebrate our love for the environment, and get connected to the best and most innovative green businesses and organizations. There's also an event tomorrow at the Austin Child Guidance Center called Village Fest from 10 to 2. That's at 810 West 45th Street. 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All ages are welcome. 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Lastly, May Day Festival at Manor Road at the Vortex, 2307 Manor Road. 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From 12:15 to 4 p.m., Minor Mishap, Sky Candy, Aerial Dance, Music Academy, and Ivy Roots will be performing. More information at Manor May Day Festival. Let's get back to the music. You know, that was a lot of information. Sometimes I just seek the pleasure. And you know what? Let's listen to that. This is The System from 1985 with their song The Pleasure Seekers here on Exclamation.

0: It's an open mic. It's guaranteed, though. Two or three people are really going to like it.
1: And I'm one of those people. That was Jeffrey Lewis with his song Cult Boyfriend. That's how I imagine I see myself. My radio show is, you know, people love me or hate me. Before that, from Chicago Rap Boys, The World So Madly off of Singing to an Empty Chair that came out earlier this year. And starting off our set was The Pleasure Seekers by The System. Y'all, I only have time for like 10 more minutes of music, so I got to squeeze it in. All right, so let's get to playing some Twee. This is Heavenly with their song Punk Girl from 1993 here on Exclamation.
2: People say she's bad, but they don't see.

0: And that was Heavenly. Y'all only have time for one more song. It is a treat, a pleasure, and an honor to get to spend my Friday afternoons with you, the listener. And so thank you. I'll tune in next Friday, where we'll have a whole theme about the upcoming release of Book 8 of Dungeon Crawler Carl. What does that mean? Well, you got to listen at 91.7 FM. Okay, bye. This next song is Radio Chinchilla by Cub. Bye.
1: You're in tune to 91.5 KUNV, Rotating Heads is something we do every Thursday night. And the last Thursday of every month, we do locals only. And tonight, we got surprise guest, and it's my understanding that they have a surprise guest. Wait, what's going on here? There we go. There we go. There we go.
2: Lisa.
3: Can you hear me?
2: Yeah, it's Lisa.
1: And it sounds like our surprise guest has a surprise guest, so I'm going to turn it over to them, or they're going to take over on their own.
2: Okay.
4: Well, you know what's going on.
2: Is anybody else there? It's just Lisa.
4: Just Lisa.
2: Lisa from Cub is on the phone.
1: Wait, who's doing the English accent?
2: I'm on the acoustic guitar.
1: Who's doing the acoustic guitar
2: and
1: English accent?
2: We're going to do a Cub song.
3: We are.
2: And I'm not really English.
1: This is surprise guest.
2: Well, sweetheart, you don't know the words to any other songs, do you?
3: No.
2: We would have sent you some if we knew you wanted to do one of our songs.
3: Well, next time.
2: Okay. Lisa?
4: This call is from Canada, which is reigned by French.
2: It's run by...
4: Once I kissed a girl for the first time.
3: Right. We are part of the British Empire.
2: He didn't know what a croissant was a few days ago.
3: You just learned the song?
2: The Statue of Liberty was donated by France.
3: That's true.
2: Yes.
4: Historical facts.
2: Let's try this.
4: Okay, here we go. Count it off, Ron.
3: Okay.
2: You ready, Lisa? Why don't you count off?
3: I'm just supposed to join in?
2: You just say, Satan sucks.
3: Okay.
2: And go, just rage.
3: Okay, are you ready?
2: Yeah, I'm ready.
3: Okay. Woo! Satan sucks.

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Oh man, big thanks to DJ Cameron for the last hour of music, especially ending with Heavenly and Cub on this rainy, rainy day in Austin. I loved it. I needed it. It was amazing. I am St. Annie, and we are here on Beat Happenings every Friday at 6 p.m. playing the absolute best new and old indie, punk, and post-punk. And I started the show with some Chicago post-punk from Spread Joy, with great vocals from Brianna Hernandez and the track Cons Do. And that one is off their 2021 self-titled debut. It is so great to be hosting Beat Happenings. As always, I have got a killer hour of music to help you kick off your weekend. And tonight's playlist is pretty 90s indie rock forward, which is how I like it. But I do have some sweet 80s and 90s indie pop, along with some more recent tracks that are excellent. So let's go ahead and jump right in. I'm going to start off this first set with a couple of songs from 1994. This first one is by Frog Pond on Beat Happenings on Co-op Radio.

I'm St. Annie, and I'm cruising up your dial on Beat Happenings on Co-op Radio. Oh, so good. That was Dart from Brisbane, Australia's Scream Feeder off the excellent 1996 album Kitten Licks. Love that one. Ahead of that were a couple of bands I saw open for Heavenly at the Empty Bottle in Chicago last week. Hugh Williams of the Poo Sticks and Amelia and Rob from Heavenly, who make up the band Swansea Sound with Markin' It Down. And Humdrum with Super Bloom off the album Every Heaven, which was one of my favorite albums from 2024. And after seeing that show, all I can say is indie pop is alive and well, and I am so glad. Before that, another great Australian band, Smudge, with Ingrown off their 1994 album Manilow. And also from 1994, I started the set with Notion off the album 2% from Kansas City's Frog Pond. All right, let's hear some Built to Spill on Beat Happenings on Co-op Radio.

Co-op Radio celebrates events of cultural and historical significance. In May, we recognize May Day, also known as International Workers' Day. While May 1st has roots in ancient seasonal traditions, its modern meaning comes from the labor movement and the ongoing fight for fair wages, safe conditions, and dignity on the job. Those demands were met with resistance and often violence, but they led to real change. The 8-hour workday, child labor laws, and workplace protections that many still rely on today. That work continues. The federal minimum wage of $7.25 an hour is unchanged since 2009, while the cost of living rises. Gender equity and immigration policy remain deeply tied to how work and workers are valued in this country. Throughout May, Co-op highlights music and public affairs programming that reflect the voices, histories, and struggles of working people. More info about May Day at koop.org.

Athens, Georgia is the Glands on Beat Happenings on Co-op Radio with Straight Down. Before that, from the 1987 album Foxheads Stalk This Land, we heard an incredibly great track from the Close Lobsters called I Take Bribes. Ahead of that was K Records singer-songwriter Lois with Chi-Town off 1995's Bet the Sky. We also heard British Spelling from the Brooklyn band Palomar. And I opened the set with one of the best, Built to Spill and Strange, off 2001's Ancient Melodies of the Future. And if you don't know, Built to Spill will be in town for a September show at Central Machine Works. I am literally counting down the days. Thank you so much for tuning in to Beat Happenings on Co-op Radio 91.7 FM in Austin, Texas. I am St. Annie, and this is our weekly show of new and old indie, punk, and post-punk, hosted by three women with exceptional musical taste: Jenny, Stephanie at the Disco, and yours truly. We are here every Friday at 6 p.m., and if you're digging what you hear, give us a follow over on Instagram at beat.happenings. 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This is Noise Addict with My Pathetic Friend.